0: 1023. We'll be right back.
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2: Hey, let me kick it to you right quick, man. 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

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The all-new

0: 3. We'll be right back.
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See, it's burning me to hold on to this. 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
1: Did you ever think Sherman's would make it this far?
2: I wasn't sure we'd make it a year. 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
1: It's been a fun 50 years.
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1: I know, Dad. 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
2: Can't wait to see what you do next.
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1: With who?
0: The girl next door, you know?
1: Man.
0: I don't know what to do.
1: Say it wasn't you.
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1: He yelled, "Drink them up
0: and let's do fly." 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

0: Brooke brings the laughs. 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

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Won't you come play around my way? 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

0: 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We love rap music. 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Caller, what's your problem?
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0: How's it going?
1: Ain't going good. 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
0: I got just what you need. Brand new Chris Brown, T-Pain. 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
2: Well, you ain't done yet.
1: I know, Dad. 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

0: responded.
1: Yeah, because you didn't respond to him when he said that.
2: Yeah.
3: Yeah.
0: I know, but now maybe we could get a try.
1: Yeah.
3: Sounds like you want what you can't have. Exactly. And it's not like you can't have him, though. That's the thing.
2: Well, we don't know. Maybe Luke has moved on. Maybe Luke actually did have a good time with the new girl that he was afraid of.
0: I don't know.
1: Okay.
3: Okay.
1: I hope you were like laughing a lot and looking like you were having lots of fun on your other date.
2: But not too much fun, or else Luke will be like, oh, she really is having a great time with that other guy.
1: I'm kind of joking. Oh,
3: but she's jealous already.
2: I don't know. Like, why are you
3: having
2: more fun with me? Anyway, who says dating plays mind games on everybody?
3: Yeah, right.
2: Not I. So we're going to come back. We're going to call this good, not great guy Luke and hopefully convince him to give you a second chance.
3: Yes. But
1: we won't use that as his nickname, we promise.
4: No.
2: We'll come up with something better.
0: Thank
2: and
0: you.
2: Do it with your second date update right after this. Hold on.

0: It's Brooke and Jeffrey in the morning on the all-new KZ 102.3.
1: What's the famous saying? You don't have to outrun the bear. You just have to outrun the other guy.
2: Yep.
1: And that's kind of how our listener Abby decided she likes a dude named Luke. Because she went on two average dates with two average guys. But it wasn't until after she met the second one she realized, actually, maybe guy number one, Luke, was slightly better. I pick him instead.
0: Who's the bear in this analogy?
3: I don't really get how that works.
2: I think she's the bear.
1: Brooke, obviously you're the bear. Okay?
0: The bear.
1: And you're going to maul the slower man.
0: No. I always take the weakest link.
1: You always do. Yeah. But that's how Abby ended up here, looking for another chance with guy number one. But who knows? Maybe after this, she'll change her mind again, and next week we'll be calling average guy number two. Do you want us to keep a spot open for you, Abby, next week, just in case?
4: No, I'm going to stick with Luke.
0: All right.
2: We'll just give her a day, like average week Sundays.
1: Yeah.
2: We'll have to come in on the weekends.
1: A whole lineup of average men for you to choose from.
0: I think it's pretty understanding, though. Like, you're back into the dating world. You kind of want to see what's out there a little bit. And it just happened to be your very first one was better than you realized.
3: Yeah.
1: But that's a big danger of playing the field right now in modern dating, is there always seems to be a better option on the other side of the fence for you.
0: It was 2 weeks, Jeff. It hasn't been forever.
1: I'm just saying, what's wrong to committing to the first man who approaches you?
3: That could backfire. Pretty badly, actually.
1: Okay. Yeah. Abby, maybe you keep that as an option for the next guy you meet, okay?
4: Okay.
1: Okay. For now, we'll focus on Luke and see if he picks up the phone. I'm going to dial his number right now.
5: Hello.
1: Hey, is this Luke?
5: Who's this?
1: My name is Jeff. I'm on a radio show called Brooke and Jeffrey in the Morning.
0: Hey, Luke. Whole show's here.
2: What up, Luke?
5: This is real.
0: This is real life.
2: Our listeners are asleep right now. We're all in your dream.
0: Is this real?
1: Yeah, dude. You're on the radio right now. Is that okay?
5: I mean, depends on what you need from me, but sure.
1: Well,
2: understandable.
1: All we want to do is gently pry into your personal life.
0: Oh. What a sell, Jeff.
1: Is that okay?
0: Yeah.
3: Sounds fun.
0: Yeah.
1: It's more fun than it sounds. It's a segment we do called Second Date Update.
5: Okay.
0: You're the bear. You're the bear in this analogy right now, Jeff, just so you know.
3: Who's the analogy?
2: Okay. Yeah.
5: What's going on?
1: This is a segment where we try to help listeners with their dating life. If they've gone out with somebody and they're not getting a call back, we can try and help figure out the reason why. And the girl who reached out to us about you is Abby. You went out with her like 2 weeks ago?
5: Yeah. Okay.
0: Okay. Are you upset with Abby?
5: I'm not that upset anymore.
0: Okay.
5: I mean,
0: that makes sense.
2: But you were?
5: Well, yeah. Did she tell you what happened?
1: Yeah, I'm assuming you're talking about when you two ran into each other again, like a week later at the same brewery.
0: Oh, really?
2: Yeah.
0: I think he's talking about the text messages that she didn't answer.
5: I mean, both were gut punches.
1: Okay.
5: But
1: we're trying to do some investigative digging on Abby's behalf, because she's the last person that texted you and you haven't responded to her.
5: Now, she didn't respond to me first.
0: Okay. So it is one of those make her feel what you felt moment.
1: I told you, mind games not involved in dating at all.
5: I mean, she might be upset too because of the guy. Like, is she upset because of the, I mean, I talked to the guy in the bathroom.
0: Wait, what?
1: What guy?
2: Oh, her guy? Like her date?
5: Yeah, I ran into the guy at the bathroom, like the guy she was on the date with. And
1: Oh.
2: She didn't tell us that. Yeah.
0: Dude.
2: She knows that.
0: What happened? What did you say?
5: I mean, I just told him the truth. You know, I told him if you go on a nice date, she's going to ghost you probably.
0: Oh.
3: Why would you say that?
1: What happened to you?
0: He got ghosted.
5: Yeah, why wouldn't I tell the guy the truth? I didn't go in there to tell him. He just happened to be there.
3: But he didn't ask you.
0: I know, but you would have appreciated it if somebody did that for you.
2: Yeah,
5: it was more of a bro code kind of thing. It wasn't...
1: Okay, you warned this other guy that he was going to run into problems with Abby if he...
5: Not problems, just ghosting.
0: Well, wow. it doesn't even matter because she's not interested in that guy.
2: She's ghosting him.
0: Like,
2: now.
0: Honestly.
1: Yeah. She's literally ghosting him like he warned.
0: I don't know if she responded to him or not, but like, she doesn't like that guy. She likes you.
2: Yeah.
5: Does she really? Come on.
0: Yeah, she texted you and asked you to go out.
1: I mean, the whole reason that she reached out to our show to call you was because there is genuine interest in what you two had going on.
2: Yeah.
5: Oh, I thought she was just upset because of what I told the guy. I thought she knew that.
1: Well, it didn't sound like she was upset because she didn't bring that up to us. I don't even think she knows that happened.
2: Yeah, I don't know.
5: Maybe he didn't say anything.
1: Well, here's the thing. Now she does know about it because the way this works is we have Abby quietly listening on the other line waiting to talk to you.
4: Hey, Luke.
5: You're telling me.
0: That's her. Yeah, that's her look.
1: That was Abby.
0: That's Abby. Say hi.
5: Are you joking right now?
1: No. I'm
2: feels
1: sorry.
2: Feels like it, but it's real.
1: But why don't you
2: this
1: talk to her?
2: This is real, by the way.
5: He's on the phone.
1: Yeah, that's her.
4: Hi. I'm actually wondering if you're the one that's joking. Are you being serious? So you talked to my date?
2: Oh.
4: Why would you tell him that I was going to ghost him?
5: Well, didn't you ghost him?
4: I haven't exactly.
2: That happens to me. It's such a bad stumble.
0: I mean, Abby, he obviously told him that because that's what you did to him.
4: Okay, but first of all, it's none of, no offense, Luke, that's not your business. And I would do it because I'm interested in going out with you again.
0: Oh,
5: I have to ask, are you planning on seeing him again? I guess not because you're calling on the radio about me.
4: No, I'm not going to see this other guy. And yeah, I reached out to the radio because, look, like, I'm new to this, and I liked you, and I get a lot of messages on the dating apps, and I'm not, like, saying that to, like, toot my own horn, but I'm realizing that a good first date doesn't always have to be, like, sparkles and magic and great, and I think it's a great building block, and so I was interested in you.
2: Aww.
5: I mean, that's nice, but, like, if you're ghosting him again, this is a pattern.
0: What?
2: No, if she sees him on a date with someone else, she'll text him again.
0: She's only been in the dating world two weeks. I mean, I don't know if she's even been in it long enough to be a pattern.
3: You learn not to ghost eventually. Like,
5: hey, you know what? That's true, I guess. You seem sincere about it.
2: Yeah.
1: Okay, I mean, there's kind of an awkwardness happening between you two. Is this what the conversation on your guys' date was like? Because now I can kind of understand what you were saying.
2: Yeah, there's
1: like,
2: some ups, there's some downs.
0: Yeah.
2: I'm having
1: an okay time.
0: I mean, you can at least tell him that you're not ghosting him anymore because this cancels out that ghost
3: moment.
0: You texted
3: him and called him.
2: Yeah.
1: So go ahead, Abby.
4: I mean, look, like, I'm realizing some things here. I should write this other guy and just say, thank you, I don't think it's a good fit.
0: That's good.
3: Yeah.
0: Look at that. Learning from mistakes.
4: Yeah. I am genuine. I'm being honest here.
2: What do you think of that, bro?
1: Do you believe her, Luke?
5: I believe her. I think my expectations are still going to be low if that's okay with you.
0: Oh,
2: it should be.
1: Aw, what a romantic thing to say.
0: I think that's always so good. I would love low expectations.
3: True.
2: Yeah, for real.
1: I expect absolutely nothing from you going forward, and I want that.
0: So you can impress him with anything.
1: Yeah. So,
2: guys, I'm going to cry.
0: Yeah.
1: I mean, now that we've set the bar way, way down, we would like to offer to send you two on another date, and we would pay for it. I'm going to give the option to Luke first, since you're the person that we were calling, buddy.
5: I will say yes, but I have to say expectations are low, and I expect you to ghost me after the second date.
3: Hey.
1: Oh, wow.
0: Is it disappointing if she doesn't now?
1: Yeah.
5: Hey, we can only go up from here.
0: Hey, there we go. That's hope.
1: There you go, Abby. You scored a date with Luke.
2: This will be the only time a high five can end a date, and it'll be a good thing.
0: Yeah, it will be.
1: If you still want it, that is. Are you still interested?
2: Oh, don't change your mind now.
1: Or have you gone back to guy number two again?
4: No. I'm interested in Luke. I want to go on another date.
0: All right.
1: Okay. Same brewery for a third time in a row.
2: Oh, God, we're going to run into the other guy.
0: That bartender is going to be like, what is happening? Yeah.
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0: for throwbacks.
1: All ladies, the Candyman is on the prowl. And for those that want to get busy, you got to speak up now.

0: get like right. No biggity, no doubt. Yeah.
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0: We out.
2: You found the right place. 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
3: Brooke is a woman of many talents.
4: Yeah.
3: I'm struggling to think of one right now, but I know there's many.
4: She knows how to put food together.
2: I can tap dance.
3: Well, okay.
2: Look at that.
3: Yeah. But one talent that she definitely does not possess. And I don't mean this in a negative way at all, bro.
2: I'm sure you never
3: It's just the way it is. She cannot pull off any voices, impersonations, or accents.
2: Yeah, accents are hard for me. It's like, I'm also not good at foreign languages. I feel like it's a hearing issue for me.
4: I can't
2: take what my brain wants it to say and get it to come out of my mouth.
4: That's the hardest part.
3: Brooke has so much personality naturally, there's no room for any extras to fit in. And so today, we have her do a lot of accents.
2: I don't know that I want you guys to hear this.
3: The thing is, if you're interviewing for a job, you need to sound smart.
2: Uh-huh.
3: And how do you instantly sound smart? Yeah. By talking in a foreign accent. Yeah. Duh. So we're going to see if Brooke can pull it off in your phone tap.
2: Are we really going to air it?
3: We're doing it.
2: Oh, God.
3: Right now.
5: Hello?
6: Hello. Good day to you, ma'am. Is this Julie P?
5: It is. Who is this?
6: Yes, this is Sandrine Mugglestone. I have an appointment to interview for the vacant operations manager position.
5: I'm sorry.
6: Did you get my resume that I sent over?
5: Your what?
6: My resume? Natalie? Yes, Natalie sent over my resume.
5: Oh, you're the person that Natalie referred to me. I see. I'm sorry, I just have your name on here as being Sandy Stone.
6: Oh, well, I like to use my full birthright name when talking in an interview.
5: Sure. I'm a little surprised by your accent. Natalie didn't mention where you were from.
6: Oh, this old accent, yes. I'm just a regular Margaret Thatcher, wouldn't you say?
5: I mean, yeah, I guess so. You're both English sounding.
6: My family's from a small village, a quaint place. You've probably never heard of it. The Kensington up in Crumpets Villa Grove.
5: Which is where again?
6: You know, it's just yonder, down the bolded path of the Hershire.
5: I have no idea what you're saying.
6: They say the more names, the smarter the people are in the village.
5: Do they say that? Yes. Okay.
6: They do.
5: I'm sorry, this sounds very silly. Like, I feel like this is all kind of made up.
7: Oi, crikey. You got me.
5: Whoa, wait. Did you just change your accent? Like, is that a totally different accent?
7: Mate, you found me out.
5: What?
7: Sorry I fibbed a little bit there. I'm really from the land down under.
5: Are you from Australia?
7: Ah, Sheila, you're a smart one. Yeah, studies show that Aussies have the highest intelligence out of any nation outside of Japan.
5: Okay. Oi. I didn't know that, but I you know, it's not really relevant.
7: Well, we could tussle in a bush about it, but we don't need to.
5: Okay, I don't know what you're talking about, but you definitely don't sound Australian either. Like, I don't know what's going on.
7: That's probably my grandpappy from Ireland coming through.
5: Okay.
7: You know, I spent a lot of time with him as a wee lass and I flow in and out of different accents. But you know what they say, the more languages you speak, the smarter you are.
5: You're only speaking one language.
7: Oh, well, goodness.
5: I'm sorry, I don't have time for this.
7: Well, it's just that when Natalie recommended the position, she said you were looking for someone who has, you know, the skills with the people and knows a lot about different cultures.
5: I never said any of that to her. I just said I needed someone who could handle the job, like who had the experience and was smart.
7: Well, you know us Irish. We drink so much because, you know, we got to kill some of the brain cells. We have too many. We're that smart. Can you believe
5: it? Are you drunk right now?
7: Perhaps, but, you know, I can still function.
5: Okay.
7: Higher than the average. That's the genetics from Grandpappy.
5: I'm going to have to go.
7: Don't go.
5: Oh my God.
7: You sure you're just not intimidated by my Australian, Irish, British, Scottish accent?
5: No, there's nothing intimidating about it. I just, It's really hard to listen to, and I don't want to talk to you anymore.
2: Okay, well, maybe you'd be more impressed if I used my dumb radio voice, and I told you this was a prank phone call.
5: Oh, my God.
2: I'm so sorry. This is actually Brooke from the radio show Brooke and Jeffrey in the Morning.
5: Oh, no. I truly thought that you were a drunk, crazy person.
2: Well, I may be that. That may be true still. But your friend Natalie set you up for a phone tap.
5: I thought I was going to have to, like, call the police or something because you sounded so insane.
7: Oh, yeah, put me in the old pally wagon, will ya? It's not like it'd be my first time.
5: Oh, my.
2: I'm really going to work on that. I promise.
5: I don't think it's going to help. You're pretty bad.
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0: The all-new KZ-1023. It's Brooke and Jeffrey in the morning.
1: It's awkward.
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1: It's Awkward Tuesday Phone Call.
3: Brooke, how often do you go snooping through your husband's phone?
4: Not very often. Honestly, you've been married for a certain amount of time, and you're like,
5: I hope he's cheating.
3: Yeah, you know, I don't even care.
4: There's nothing exciting in this thing.
3: Well, I only ask because one of our listeners had a situation where they didn't mean to. They didn't want to snoop. It just kind of happened by accident.
4: That's the best kind of snooping, because then you don't have to feel guilty.
3: Yeah.
4: And you're like, I didn't do it on purpose.
3: Well, I don't know. I think our listener does, because he saw something, and now it's become this awkward situation that he doesn't know how to handle, so he's asking for our help. His name is Kyle. Kyle, welcome to the show, man.
6: Hey, glad to be here.
3: Are you really glad? Because sounds like you were caught in a weird situation.
4: It could be a good thing. Like, maybe it's a cool surprise that he saw, you know?
3: That's
4: like
3: fair.
4: A birthday present or something.
3: Oh, okay.
4: Trying to be hopeful here.
3: Did you spoil your own surprise party, Kyle? What are we working with here?
6: Yeah, so nothing like a surprise party, unfortunately.
4: Oh, okay. It is bad.
3: Well, whose phone did you accidentally snoop on?
5: That's what we're all assuming.
6: Well, it was more so like my girl's laptop.
5: Laptop.
6: I can give you some backstory if you want.
4: Yeah.
3: Fine.
5: No, let's just jump to conclusions.
3: Yeah. I'm with you, Jose.
4: I just want to know, first, what's your girlfriend's name and how long have you been together?
6: So, yeah, my girlfriend's name, her name is Vivian. We've been dating for about a year.
4: Oh, okay. That's still snoopable territory.
5: Yeah.
6: So, the other week, she was visiting a friend for the weekend. She happened to leave her laptop open when she left, so I was just kind of cleaning the room. I end up seeing her laptop open. You know, I happened to go into it just because it was right there.
7: Press the power button and used her password.
4: Yeah.
7: Just kidding.
3: Okay.
4: What are you expecting to see on the laptop?
6: Honestly, nothing crazy. You know, it was more so like it happened to be up. And I see the part with the messages. I don't know if you know, Apple computers allow you to, you know, see your text messages as well,
3: I've
6: right?
3: I've heard enough about Apple computers, personally. They're dead to me.
4: He has a problem because he's had some Apple issues, and they haven't been helpful for him at the Genius Bar. It's a long, boring story.
5: But I'm Android. I don't know about Apple, so please explain.
4: So it's all connected. So, like, if I'm sitting at my husband's computer, I can actually see the texts that are coming to his phone as they're coming in.
3: Apple is terrible at keeping secrets. Yeah. It just spouts them to every device in the room. Uh-huh. Okay, so what did you find on her computer?
6: So, you know, I saw the usual texts from

0: after the third meeting,
1: not another one,
0: and the lunch you probably skipped,
1: I'm starting to get hangry.
0: Your afternoon needs a reset. 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
1: It's awkward.
2: It's Tuesday.
1: It's Awkward Tuesday phone call.
3: We're all hoping that this is just a giant misunderstanding.
0: Yeah, that would be best case scenario for sure.
3: Truly. After our listener Kyle accidentally snooped on his girlfriend's computer while she was out of town.
0: Yeah.
3: And on it, he saw her text messages with a guy.
0: A random number.
3: Where they were arranging some kind of meetup at a bar.
0: At 10 p.m. at night?
3: I mean, whoever she was talking to seems to have flaked, so the plans fell through.
0: Mm-hmm.
3: But the damage has been done, because Kyle saw it.
0: Yeah.
3: So he's not confronted her about it yet, because he's been a little shook.
0: Yeah.
3: Understandably so. And first off, Kyle, you understand we feel terrible that you've even been put in this spot. But here's what I will say. In situations like these, sometimes it's good that it happens. Because at least you can tell where the person's heart really is at. And if they're already 1 foot out the door, you don't want to be the OP.
0: Dude, you've never been cheated on, have you, Jeff?
3: No, I haven't.
0: Yeah, I could tell. It's way too positive, way too optimistic.
3: I'm just saying, it's important, like, if you find this out early, then it's out there. You can get out of it and move on to something better. But with that said, let's get some advice. Jose, what do you think Kyle needs to do here?
4: Okay, first, be honest, and second, apologize for snooping right away.
0: What?
5: Okay.
4: Because if you're honest, then hopefully she will be honest.
0: Mm.
4: She'll be like, you know what?
6: Since we're all confessing.
4: Yeah.
0: Let me tell you all the dudes I've been trying to meet up with.
4: Well, that's our opportunity.
3: What do you think? Use the Alexis approach. What? Apologize first. And then the ask questions. Approach.
6: And then apologize again after.
5: You know what? I guess you're right. You know, maybe I should apologize first.
4: Like ripping off the band-aid.
3: Okay.
0: You're so soft-spoken.
3: I know there's a lot looming for you here, but we have one more piece of advice from Brooke. Brooke, what do you think?
0: See, I think you actually retell her the story as if it happened to somebody else. Like, you go to her and say, hey, I need your advice. So my buddy, he saw that his girl was texting with this random number, trying to meet up with this dude at 10 p.m. And it's either going to be she realizes in that moment that you just outed her and she's going to come clean, or... I don't know what the other option is.
4: She'll indulge. She'll be like, oh, get her.
6: It's the asking for a friend method, though. I like it.
0: I mean, if she thinks that it's cheating immediately, too, like I do, then you know that that's where her head's at.
4: Yeah.
0: You know?
3: I mean, Kyle, what do you think about that? Because she could just keep lying. So I don't know if it's great advice, but your thoughts?
5: You know, when I think about it, I feel like it might also be a little too on the nose, you know? Maybe that would give her a reason to keep lying.
0: I think it's okay to be a little direct in this situation.
3: Brooke, this is Kyle's decision at the end of the day. Okay. So go ahead and take your L again.
0: No. Oh.
3: Jose's advice wins. Sorry for wasting your time, Kyle. Yep. And I'm just going to...
4: Like apologizing? I can't even
3: never
4: say that
3: admit
4: word.
3: You're wrong about anything. Anyway, Kyle, we got your back no matter what happens here. Hopefully
0: That's true.
3: Whatever happens, and we're going to be here for you. I'm going to dial your girlfriend's number, and let's see if she even answers. But here we go.
7: Hello?
5: Hey.
7: Hey, Kyle.
5: What's up? It's me. Yeah. Oh, how you doing?
7: I'm confused. What number is this?
5: You know, you don't have to worry about it. It's a different number, but I just had to talk to you.
7: You're acting weird. What's going on?
5: So this is something I wanted to talk to you about.
7: Okay.
5: So I want to come clean and apologize to you. When you were away the other weekend, I ended up going through your laptop and seeing some texts from you.
4: Whoa. Oh, that sounds worse when you say it.
7: Wait a minute. You opened my laptop without asking me?
5: It was already open, but I did go through your texts.
7: Wait, you spied on my messages?
5: That's besides the point. I ended up seeing those messages from that number, you speaking with some guy back home when you were on your trip.
7: Oh, yeah, that was my Uber driver. He had my phone and was bringing it back to me.
5: Huh? That doesn't make any sense. How would you be speaking with your Uber driver if he had your phone?
0: Yeah.
3: Let's try.
7: Okay, I was not really telling the truth, but like you don't want to know. Like nothing happened. You don't want to know.
0: Oh. Mm.
5: No, I definitely want to know. I saw that you had plans to meet up with this dude at like 10 at night at a bar.
7: Oof. Okay, but I didn't bring it up because I didn't want you to get upset. And like, honestly, nothing happened. And it was just like catching up with an old boyfriend.
0: Oh, no.
5: Yes. An old boyfriend?
7: And he was my college professor.
0: What?
3: Huh? What?
5: Your college professor was your old boyfriend? I don't get it.
7: Okay, so he's not like a boyfriend. It was just kind of like a random hookup thing. But he's like too old. Oh. Like he's like 75. Like I don't think I would have done anything.
0: No. I don't think.
5: You don't think?
4: It's like bedtime for him.
3: Oh.
0: Oh, Kyle, I'm so sorry.
4: And now flirting.
7: What? Kyle, what's going on? Who are all these people?
4: Quick, old Alan, Jeff.
0: Yeah.
2: Yeah, hi, Vivian.
4: No, I was kidding.
2: Yeah, I missed you.
0: It's the professor.
2: I wanted to go over biology one
0: okay,
2: more time.
0: No,
3: I'm sorry.
0: I don't know that Kyle's laughing or Vivian.
3: Yeah, that's
0: right
3: inappropriate.
0: Now.
3: Hey, yeah, Vivian, no, you're on a radio show right now. We're called Brooke and Jeffrey in the Morning.
0: Oh,
5: yeah, you're on the radio because you got caught up trying to cheat on me.
0: Yeah.
4: I think that was him yelling, bro.
0: Nope, that was the most on-the-nose thing he said.
3: Yeah.
0: On the nose.
7: Kyle, I was not cheating on you. Like, he's an old man, an old boyfriend. Like, I didn't do anything. Nothing happened. I didn't even cheat.
0: Okay.
4: Well, technically, yeah.
0: But you were planning on it.
4: Emotionally.
0: Nobody, even if you're meeting up with an old friend, A, you tell your boyfriend what's up. Okay.
3: Yeah, that's a good point.
0: And B, you don't do it at 10 p.m. at a bar.
7: First of all, you don't know Kyle like I do. Like, he would have just made a huge deal about all of it. I mean, look, we're on the freaking radio talking about this.
3: Well, I think rightfully so.
5: I mean, either way, that's not okay. We've been dating for like a year.
4: Yeah.
0: Sneaky.
3: It's a violation of his trust, Vivian.
7: Okay, but to me, he was just an old man at a bar.
0: Really?
7: Like, come on.
4: Why does that make it worse?
0: But your first description of him, your first description of him was old boyfriend.
7: Listen, nothing happened because like 10 p.m. was too late for his facility and he needed to be back by 9:30. So I didn't even see him.
4: Is he living at home?
0: Okay, so maybe it was innocent.
6: Yeah.
5: This is unbelievable. Are you serious?
4: It's just so weird. Nothing happened.
6: Is this better or worse than a hot guy with abs? I don't know.
0: That's a good question.
4: I mean,
0: Kyle, where are you at? Like, do you believe her that it was an innocent thing?
5: No, absolutely not. I know what it was. Those old stories about you telling me with an old boyfriend back in college, that was that guy?
3: It was the professor?
4: It makes sense.
7: Yeah, I guess.
3: Oh.
5: Are you serious? What? You told me you guys did it in the library.
3: Oh.
0: Yeah.
3: Oh my God. I don't want another single detail.
6: Why are you telling your new boyfriend that?
7: Yeah, but like, this was in the past. Like, it was almost 8 years ago.
0: What? Oh, I thought you were going to say like 20 years ago when the man was at least 55.
3: Oh. So you were dating him in his 60s?
0: No.
7: He looked a lot younger back then. Like, he could totally pass for like a young 62.
0: Okay. Oh.
3: Huh.
0: Again, we're not judging you because of dating the old man. I mean, maybe a little bit, but we're judging you for trying to meet up with a guy and hook up with someone while you have Kyle.
3: It's regardless whether or not things happened or not. There was intent.
4: Yeah.
7: No, we were never gonna, like, we were probably not.
3: Probably never.
0: I'm pretty sure
3: most
0: not.
3: Most likely.
4: Even though we have before.
3: Yeah, no, we know.
0: Wow.
5: You know what? I've heard enough. I have my answer. I'm done.
4: Oh, bro, are you sure you could just like visit his home and try to fight him? And
3: I don't know if that's really just the best
6: challenge
3: move.
6: Him to some bingo. Well,
4: some guys fight, so I'm just asking.
3: You're gonna beat up a senior citizen? I don't think so.
7: I mean, you can't get in there anyway. I try to go visit him the next day, and they don't allow visitors.
0: Oh my gosh.
6: Now you're admitting.
3: Vivian.
0: Oh my God.
3: All right. Well,
0: wow.
4: This is wild.
0: This is why every once in a while age does matter.
3: Yeah. Okay. Kyle, look, we got the closure that you needed. It sounded like you're done with the relationship and you're ready to move on to something better.
4: Oh, man.
5: Yeah, I'm absolutely done. You know what? Maybe I need to date older.
0: No.
3: Oh.
6: You need to take away from this?
3: You want to date older? Brooke, maybe you got some friends.
0: Not funny.
1: 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We'll be right back.
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1: Today is Prank a Coworker Day.
0: Oh, that's always fun.
1: So, Jose, that coffee you drank earlier?
2: Oh, no. Uh-oh.
1: You'll find out what it was in probably just a couple minutes.
2: I've had like five cups. No, don't do that to me.
3: He's already in the bathroom enough.
2: Yeah, that's true. Yeah, hopefully it's the other way where I'm constipated now.
1: Look, I only bring it up because one of our listeners reached out to us asking us to prank her coworker.
0: Okay.
1: Who every day buys a smoothie from a certain smoothie shop near their office.
0: Yum.
1: And we're going to reach out to her and let her know today's order is going to take a little bit longer than normal.
2: Yeah. Okay.
1: But it's for a great reason. Not even good, great.
2: Yes.
0: Wow.
1: You're
0: going to
1: hear it in your phone tap right now.
4: Hello?
1: Dude, you gotta go faster, man. It's not fast enough.
2: I'm trying. Okay.
1: Pick it up.
4: Hello?
1: Hi. Sorry, this is Henry from City Smoothies. Is this Suzanne?
4: Yes, it is.
1: You placed an order with us about 20 minutes ago for a banana strawberry blast with an immunity boost?
4: Yeah.
1: Okay, perfect. I just need to let you know, it is gonna take a little bit longer than we thought. We do apologize.
4: Yeah, that's fine.
1: Okay.
4: What's the sound? Are you guys like under construction or something? What's going on?
1: Oh no, we're just busy making our smoothies by hand.
4: What do you mean by hand?
1: Well, technically by foot, actually, today.
4: What?
1: The groaning is distracting. Kevin, can you keep that down? I mean, keep running, but just be quiet. There you go. I'm sorry about that, ma'am.
4: Well, what's going on? What do you mean by foot? This is not normal. What are you talking about?
1: Oh, so I probably should explain. You know how we're popular for our green smoothies?
4: Yeah?
1: Well, we wanted to go green with the entire company and stop using regular electricity altogether. And that's why we've hooked up all the smoothie machines to Kevin's treadmill.
2: Yeah!
4: To a treadmill? Wait.
2: Yeah. Mother Earth.
1: Yeah, he's running on it. So he's powering the smoothie machines. Or at least he's trying. Not doing a very good job, Kevin. Got to pick it up, buddy.
2: I'm so sorry.
4: So wait, you're telling me that you're not using, like, electricity, like your blenders are not plugged into the wall?
1: Yeah, completely off the grid.
4: You're actually making this dude run on a treadmill?
1: Well, yeah, I mean, sort of. I'm not making him do it, though. He wants to do this. He volunteered.
2: I'm trying.
4: Is that even safe? I mean, is this, like, legal?
1: You know what? Those are great questions. I don't really have the answer to those right now, but maybe I'll go look them up after my shift's over.
4: Maybe you should have looked that up before you started making him run on a treadmill to mix your smoothies.
1: Again, sorry to correct you, keep correcting you on this, but I'm not making him do this. He's happy to do it.
4: It doesn't sound like he's happy to do it.
1: He wants to do it to save the Earth.
2: I love the Earth. I love Mother Nature.
1: You hear that? He's going so green right now, he's not even wearing underwear.
2: That actually kind of hurts.
1: It's chafing, but you're dedicated. I appreciate it,
4: buddy. That's definitely not up to restaurant standards, I can tell you that.
1: Well, we're not really a restaurant. We're just a smoothie shop, you know.
4: Yeah, but you're serving food, and are you serious?
1: It's blended up food, though, so I don't know if that counts.
4: I don't.
1: Anyway, by the looks of what's in your blender right now, I would say yours is going to be ready in about 2 hours or so.
4: Oh. 2 hours? No, that's not okay. I thought you just meant a few minutes.
2: I can do this. Finish line.
1: Okay.
4: No.
1: What I'm going to do is I'm just going to put you on speaker here, and you can yell at him and try to motivate him. Tell him that you want your smoothie to be made faster. Here we go.
4: I'm absolutely not going to do that. No.
1: It's okay. Don't.
4: No.
2: I'm getting lightheaded. I really need you to motivate me. Please.
4: You guys,
2: tell me the most motivational thing you've ever thought of.
1: He wants to be motivated.
4: Get off the treadmill.
2: That's not motivated.
1: Just tell him that you want your smoothie now.
4: No, I want him to be okay.
2: I can do this. I can do this.
1: There you go.
4: Stop, Kevin.
2: I can't do this.
1: Kevin.
2: I'm sorry, I can't.
1: Why'd you stop the treadmill?
2: Guys.
1: Your orders aren't complete yet.
2: I don't feel my legs are broken.
1: Why don't you don't get a
2: both my legs and my knees and my ankles.
1: You don't get a break for another 2 hours, Kevin.
4: Oh,
1: come on now.
4: My God. Maybe you should call somebody to see about him.
1: We can do that when his 2 hour break is coming up. There we go, Kevin.
2: Sorry,
1: now you're back.
2: Help.
1: Okay.
4: Stop.
1: I'm sorry about that, Suzanne.
2: It's a longer break than last time.
4: Stop.
1: I put it on hill climber mode.
4: Are you serious?
2: My quads. Ow.
1: That's how you know the smoothies are being blended better.
2: Oh, what the heck?
4: Okay, this is crazy. And I'm posting this. This is going to go all over social media, just FYI.
1: Oh, good. It's going to go on to all of our social media, too.
4: No, you're going to be shut down.
1: No, it's... We're going to be putting it on our radio station's social media when we post this prank phone call.
4: Your what? What did you say?
1: My name is Jeff from Brooke and Jeffrey in the Morning.
2: And I'm Jose.
4: Oh, my gosh. Are you freaking kidding me? I'm having a heart attack over here. I thought you were, like, killing this guy in the background.
2: Okay, can we wrap this up? Even fake running is really...
4: Kevin, stop the truck now. God.
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0: The all-new KZ-1023, number one for throwbacks and for us, Brooke and Jeffrey in the morning.
1: After a good but not great first date, what are your options moving forward? You could A, give up on dating and do absolutely nothing.
2: After a good date?
0: You have to give out. No, it's okay date.
2: Okay.
1: Yeah, just a good date. Not a great date.
0: Okay, it's going to push you over the edge till you finally just give up?
1: I'm saying that's an option.
0: Okay.
1: You could go with B, play the waiting game and do absolutely nothing.
0: Okay, that's the same option as A.
1: Or option C, make up a story in your head about how that person was probably some deranged psychopath. Mm. So it's justified that you ghosted them.
0: And do nothing.
1: And then do nothing.
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1: 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So let's

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1: Brooke is a woman of many talents.
2: Yeah.
1: I'm struggling to think of one now, but I know there's many.
3: There's some.
4: She knows how to put food together.
2: I can tap dance.
1: Well,
0: look at that.
1: Yeah. But one talent that she definitely does not possess, and I don't mean this in a negative way at all, Brooke.
2: I'm sure you never
1: It's just the way it is. She cannot pull off any voices, impersonations, or accents.
2: Yeah, accents are hard for me. It's like, I'm also not good at foreign languages. I feel like it's a hearing issue for me.
4: I can't
2: take what my brain wants it to say and get it to come out of my mouth.
4: That's the hardest part.
1: Brooke has so much personality naturally, there's no room for any extras to fit in it.
4: That's a good way to put it.
1: And so today, we have her do a lot of accents.
2: Yeah. I don't know that I want you guys to hear this.
1: The thing is, if you're interviewing for a job, you need to sound smart.
2: Uh-huh.
1: And how do you instantly sound smart? Yeah. By talking in a foreign accent.
2: Yeah.
1: Duh.
2: Yeah.
1: So we're going to see if Brooke can pull it off in your phone tap.
2: Are we really going to air
1: it? We're doing it.
2: Oh, God.
1: Right now.
5: Hello?
6: Hello. Good day to you, ma'am. Is this Julie P***?
5: It is. Who is this?
6: Yes, this is Sandrine Mugglestone. I have an appointment to interview for the vacant operations manager position.
5: I'm sorry.
6: Did you get my résumé that I sent over?
5: Your what?
6: My résumé? Natalie? Yes, Natalie sent over my résumé.
5: Oh, you're the person that Natalie referred to me. I see. I'm sorry, I just have your name on here as being Sandy Stone.
6: Well, I like to use my full birthright name when talking in an interview.
5: Sure. I'm a little surprised by your accent. Natalie didn't mention where you were from.
6: Oh, this old accent, yes. I'm just a regular Margaret Thatcher, wouldn't you say?
5: I mean, I guess so. You're both English sounding.
6: My family's from a small village, a quaint place. You've probably never heard of it. The Kensington up in Crumpetsville Grove.
5: Which is where again?
6: You know, it's just yonder, down the bolded path of the Hershire.
5: I have no idea what you're saying.
6: They say the more names, the smarter the people are in the village.
5: Do they say that?
6: Yes.
5: Okay.
6: They do.
5: I'm sorry, this sounds very silly. Like, I feel like this is all kind of made up.
7: Oi, crikey. You got me.
5: Whoa, wait. Did you just change your accent? Like, is that a totally different accent?
7: Mate, you found me out.
5: What?
7: Sorry, I fibbed a little bit there. I'm really from the land down under.
5: Are you from Australia?
7: Ah, Sheila, you're a smart one. Yeah, studies show that Aussies have the highest intelligence out of any nation outside of Japan.
5: Okay. Oi. I didn't know that, but I you know, it's not really relevant.
7: Well, we could tussle in a bush about it, but we don't need to.
5: Okay, I don't know what you're talking about, but you definitely don't sound Australian either. Like, I don't know what's going on.
7: That's probably my grandpappy from Ireland coming through.
5: Okay.
7: You know, I spent a lot of time with him as a wee lass, and I flow in and out of different accents. But you know what they say, the more languages you speak, the smarter you are.
5: You're only speaking one language.
7: Oh, well, goodness.
5: I'm sorry, I don't have time for this.
7: Well, it's just that when Natalie recommended the position, she said you were looking for someone who has, you know, the skills with the people and knows a lot about different cultures.
5: I never said any of that to her. I just said I needed someone who could handle the job, like who had the experience and was smart.
7: Well, you know us Irish, we drink so much because, you know, we got to kill some of the brain cells. We have too many. We're that smart. Can you believe
5: it? Are you drunk right now?
7: Perhaps, but, you know, I can still function.
5: Okay.
7: Higher than the average. That's the genetics from Grandpappy.
5: I'm going to have to go.
7: Don't go.
5: Are
7: you sure you're just not intimidated by my Australian, Irish, British, Scottish accent?
5: No, there's nothing intimidating about it. It's really hard to listen to, and I don't want to talk to you anymore.
2: Okay, well, maybe you'd be more impressed if I used my dumb radio voice, and I told you this was a prank phone call.
5: Oh, my God.
2: sorry. This is actually Brooke from the radio show Brooke and Jeffrey in the Morning.
5: Oh, no. I truly thought that you were a drunk, crazy person.
2: No. Well, I may be that. That may be true still. But your friend Natalie set you up for a phone tap.
5: I thought I was going to have to, like, call the police or something because you sounded so insane.
7: Oh, yeah. Put me in the old pally wagon, will ya? It's not like it'd be my first time.
5: Oh, my.
2: I'm really going to work on that. I promise.
5: I don't think it's going to help. You're pretty bad at it.
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This is Dakota from Pekin. 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
1: Did you ever think Sherman's would make it this far?
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0: 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We'll be right back.
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0: Did you ever think Sherman's would make it this far?
1: 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Well, your mom knew.
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